I used to meet you down on Woods Creek Road. You did your hair up like you were famous.

misty in the morning. She brings me inner peace. I take her out to fancy restaurants. She takes the sadness out of me.

Don't cry, you do. Whatever makes you comfortable, I'm tired too. There's nothing left to say, let's call it truce. Cause I don't really wanna go to bed like this. I'm so sorry.